0: Parada 80.
1: It's worked so far, but we're not out yet.
2: 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There are some things you can't hide. I wanna know

new sounds in the studio, fueled by endless cups of coffee. 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But then, you hear a crowd erupt when your song hits, or you lose yourself in the perfect melody you just created. And in that moment, you realize it's all about music.

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1: You know, I was wondering, you know, if you could keep on, because the force, it's got a lot of power and it's

Parada 80. Talking, talking, talking, talking, talking, talking, talking.